cameraman. Oh, look at ourselves. And he's up there. What's that? Hawaiian noises. Yeah.

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2: Regulators. We regulate any stealing of his property. 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But you can't be any geek off the street. 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

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You a yes man. 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No, you know, you know. You don't know you are at all. 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It's not nice to pay price, don't know. School door. Daunting, punting, worthless, worthless. And lessons learned, you have not earned any place. 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Don't share. 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